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0: Mr. Get My Pet That, Mr. Run,
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0: I ain't bringing them back.

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0: Mr. Dope Boy,
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0: Mr. Slime Ball,
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0: Mr. Get My Pet Back, Pistol Run. Oh, I ain't bringing them back.

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2: 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Mr. Dope Boy.
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